say. There's an old saying in Tennessee, I know it's in Texas, probably in Tennessee, that says, fool me once, shame on you. It fooled me, we can't get fooled.

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2: 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Which boy can't jump too like me?

0: 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Track, you little hoe. Track, you little hoe. Track, you little hoe.
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I don't want to get too attached, but I feel like I already am. 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